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1: Your Miramichi area weather for tonight. Clear with a low of 10. For Wednesday, a mix of sun and cloud, a high of 22. Wednesday night, cloudy periods with a low of 7. For Thursday, a mix of sun and cloud, a high of 21. Thursday night, periods of rain with a low of 13. For Friday, periods of rain and a high of 17. Friday night, showers with a low of 12. And for Saturday, cloudy, a 60% chance of showers with a high of 16 degrees.
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1: Your Miramichi and area weather for tonight: clear with a low of 10. For Wednesday, a mix of sun and cloud, a high of 22. Wednesday night, cloudy periods with a low of 7. For Thursday, a mix of sun and cloud, a high of 21. Thursday night, periods of rain with a low of 13. For Friday, periods of rain and a high of 17. Friday night, showers with a low of 12. And for Saturday, cloudy, a 60% chance of showers with a high of 16 degrees.

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1: Your Miramichi and area weather for tonight: clear with a low of 10. For Wednesday, a mix of sun and cloud, a high of 22. Wednesday night, cloudy periods with a low of 7. For Thursday, a mix of sun and cloud, a high of 21. Thursday night, periods of rain with a low of 13. For Friday, periods of rain and a high of 17. Friday night showers with a low of 12. And for Saturday, cloudy, a 60% chance of showers with a high of 16 degrees.
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4: 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In God's very good creation, Adam's work of caring for creation was a joyful task. 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The Bible tells us all of creation groans because of sin. 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Because of Jesus' sacrifice for us, someday those who trust in Him will dwell for eternity in a new heaven and a new earth where the curse will be no more.
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1: Your Miramichi and area weather for tonight. Clear with a low of 10. For Wednesday, a mix of sun and cloud, a high of 22. Wednesday night, cloudy periods with a low of 7. For Thursday, a mix of sun and cloud, a high of 21. Thursday night, periods of rain with a low of 13. For Friday, periods of rain and a high of 17. Friday night, showers with a low of 12. And for Saturday, cloudy, a 60% chance of showers with a high of 16 degrees.
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1: Your Miramichi and area weather for tonight: clear with a low of 10. For Wednesday, a mix of sun and cloud, a high of 22. Wednesday night, cloudy periods with a low of 7. For Thursday, a mix of sun and cloud, a high of 21. Thursday night, periods of rain with a low of 13. For Friday, periods of rain and a high of 17. Friday night, showers with a low of 12. And for Saturday, cloudy, a 60% chance of showers with a high of 16 degrees.
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1: Your Miramichi and area weather for tonight. Clear with a low of 10. For Wednesday, a mix of sun and cloud, a high of 22. Wednesday night, cloudy periods with a low of 7. For Thursday, a mix of sun and cloud, a high of 21. Thursday night, periods of rain with a low of 13. For Friday, periods of rain and a high of 17. Friday night showers with a low of 12. And for Saturday, cloudy, a 60% chance of showers with a high of 16 degrees.
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0: your Miramichi and area weather overnight. Clear with a low of 10. For Wednesday, a mix of sun and cloud, a high of 22. Wednesday night, cloudy periods with a low of 7. For Thursday, a mix of sun and cloud, a high of 21. Thursday night, periods of rain with a low of 13. For Friday, periods of rain and a high of 17. Friday night, showers with a low of 12. And for Saturday, cloudy, a 60% chance of showers with a high of 16 degrees.
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3: This is Max Lucado. The devil knows your name. He has a wrecking ball with your name on it. As General Eisenhower wrote to U.S. troops on the eve of the great D-Day invasion, your enemy is well-trained, well-equipped, and battle-hardened. He will fight savagely. But the steadfast soul does not fear Satan. Elijah didn't. Elijah entered scriptures talking about the living God. He served and obeyed the living God. He sought the living God. And because he did, the 850 prophets of Baal meant nothing to him. The equation is never 850-1. It is 850-1 plus God. F.B. Meyer said, God will never fail the man who trusts him utterly. Be sure that you are on God's plan, then go forward in God's name. This is Max Lucado.
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1: Your Miramichi and area weather overnight. Clear with a low of 10. For Wednesday, a mix of sun and cloud, a high of 22. Wednesday night, cloudy periods with a low of 7. For Thursday, a mix of sun and cloud, a high of 21. Thursday night, periods of rain with a low of 13. For Friday, periods of rain and a high of 17. Friday night, showers with a low of 12. And for Saturday, cloudy, a 60% chance of showers with a high of 16 degrees.
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1: Your Miramichi and area weather overnight. Clear with a low of 10. For Wednesday, a mix of sun and cloud, a high of 22. Wednesday night, cloudy periods with a low of 7. For Thursday, a mix of sun and cloud, a high of 21. Thursday night, periods of rain with a low of 13. For Friday, periods of rain and a high of 17. Friday night showers with a low of 12. And for Saturday, cloudy, a 60% chance of showers with a high of 16 degrees.
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0: your Miramichi area weather overnight. Clear with a low of 10. For Wednesday, a mix of sun and cloud, a high of 22. Wednesday night, cloudy periods with a low of 7. For Thursday, a mix of sun and cloud, a high of 21. Thursday night, periods of rain with a low of 13. For Friday, periods of rain and a high of 17. Friday night, showers with a low of 12. And for Saturday, cloudy, a 60% chance of showers with a high of 16 degrees.
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0: your Miramichi and area weather overnight. Clear with a low of 10. For Wednesday, a mix of sun and cloud, high of 22. Wednesday night, cloudy periods with a low of 7. For Thursday, a mix of sun and cloud, a high of 21. Thursday night, periods of rain with a low of 13. For Friday, periods of rain and a high of 17. Friday night showers with a low of 12. And for Saturday, cloudy, a 60% chance of showers with a high of 16 degrees.
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1: Your Miramichi and area weather overnight. Clear with a low of 10. For Wednesday, a mix of sun and cloud, a high of 22. Wednesday night, cloudy periods with a low of 7. For Thursday, a mix of sun and cloud, a high of 21. Thursday night, periods of rain with a low of 13. For Friday, periods of rain and a high of 17. Friday night, showers with a low of 12. And for Saturday, cloudy, a 60% chance of showers with a high of 16 degrees.
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0: your Miramichi area weather overnight. Clear with a low of 10. For Wednesday, a mix of sun and cloud, a high of 22. Wednesday night, cloudy periods with a low of 7. For Thursday, a mix of sun and cloud, a high of 21. Thursday night, periods of rain with a low of 13. For Friday, periods of rain and a high of 17. Friday night, showers with a low of 12. And for Saturday, cloudy, a 60% chance of showers with a high of 16 degrees.
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0: your Miramichi area weather overnight. Clear with a low of 10 for Wednesday, a mix of sun and cloud, a high of 22. Wednesday night, cloudy periods with a low of 7. For Thursday, a mix of sun and cloud, a high of 21. Thursday night, periods of rain with a low of 13. For Friday, periods of rain and a high of 17. Friday night showers with a low of 12. And for Saturday, cloudy, a 60% chance of showers with a high of 16 degrees.
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0: your Miramichi area weather overnight. Clear with a low of 10. For Wednesday, a mix of sun and cloud, a high of 22. Wednesday night, cloudy periods with a low of 7. For Thursday, a mix of sun and cloud, a high of 21. Thursday night, periods of rain with a low of 13. For Friday, periods of rain and a high of 17. Friday night, showers with a low of 12. And for Saturday, cloudy, a 60% chance of showers with a high of 16 degrees.
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0: your Mirror Machine area weather overnight. Clear with a low of 10. For Wednesday, a mix of sun and cloud, a high of 22. Wednesday night, cloudy periods with a low of 7. For Thursday, a mix of sun and cloud, a high of 21. Thursday night, periods of rain with a low of 13. For Friday, periods of rain and a high of 17. Friday night, showers with a low of 12. And for Saturday, cloudy, a 60% chance of showers with a high of 16 degrees.
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0: your mirror machine area weather overnight. Clear with a low of 10. For Wednesday, a mix of sun and cloud, a high of 22. Wednesday night, cloudy periods with a low of 7. For Thursday, a mix of sun and cloud, a high of 21. Thursday night, periods of rain with a low of 13. For Friday, periods of rain and a high of 17. Friday night, showers with a low of 12. And for Saturday, cloudy, a 60% chance of showers with a high of 16 degrees.
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1: Your Miramichi and area weather overnight. Clear with a low of 10. For Wednesday, a mix of sun and cloud, a high of 22. Wednesday night, cloudy periods with a low of 7. For Thursday, a mix of sun and cloud, a high of 21. Thursday night, periods of rain with a low of 13. For Friday, periods of rain and a high of 17. Friday night, showers with a low of 12. And for Saturday, cloudy, a 60% chance of showers with a high of 16 degrees.
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0: Today is September 2nd. I am Trina Gallant, and this is Life Radio News. Almost 15,000 New Brunswick households that have declined to have a smart meter installed will begin paying an additional monthly fee, which took effect September 1st. New Brunswick Power estimated in March that approximately 17,000 customers had refused the new meters. At the time, the utility expected that about half of those customers would eventually agree to installation. However, by August 31st, roughly 14,800 customers were still without smart meters because they had chosen to opt out. As a result, those customers will now be charged $4.65 each month for continuing to use the traditional metering system. According to NB Power spokesperson Elizabeth Fraser McAllister, the fee is intended to cover the extra expense involved in manually reading meters and maintaining a separate system for customers who do not use smart meters. Customers who previously declined a smart meter can still change their minds and request one at any time. Unlike traditional meters, which are generally read once a month by an employee, smart meters can electronically transmit individual electricity use information to the utility. The technology can also communicate with NB Power more frequently, helping the company identify power outages and determine their locations more quickly. Despite these potential benefits, the smart meter rollout has remained controversial among some New Brunswick residents. And the provincial government has released a multi-year wildfire management plan building upon lessons learned during the challenging 2025 wildfire season. Natural Resources Minister John Herron said New Brunswick's investments in wildfire readiness reflect our commitment to protecting communities, critical infrastructure, and the environment. The 2025 wildfire season was one of the most devastating in the province's history, with 444 wildfires burning approximately 3,400 hectares of forest. The recently upgraded wildfire dashboard and website were also developed based on feedback from internal staff, government partners, and external stakeholders collected through surveys and engagement sessions. Herron said through these efforts, the province aims to ensure improved coordination, reduce wildfire risks, and build stronger resilience as the climate continues to evolve. To address the issues, the government has converted 74 seasonal forest ranger positions into year-round roles, purchased new firefighting equipment, and funded community wildfire resiliency plans. Future actions will focus on public education, support for responders, and strengthened collaboration to build resilience against the increasing wildfire threats. This is Trina Gallant, and that's been a look at news.
1: A mix of sun and cloud today, a high 22 degrees and a UV index of 5. For tonight, some cloudy periods on the way and a low of 7. For tomorrow, a mix of sun and cloud with a high of 21. For tomorrow night, periods of rain and a low down to 13. And for Friday, periods of rain and a high of 17.
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0: You just heard Forrest Frank with Your Way's Better, and it really is Amazing Grace, Phil Wickham and Crowder. Nathaniel with you here on The Positive Voice. It is so great to be with you on this Wednesday morning. Up next, here's Jeremy Tozer.
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0: That was Aaron Box with I Got You in My Promised Land in there too by Josiah Queen. You're listening to the Mighty Morning Show. Psalm 119:64 says, "The earth is filled with your love, Lord. Teach me your decrees." That is your Life Radio verse of the day. Your news and weather are up next.
1: Today is September 2nd. I am Trina Gallant, and this is Life Radio News. Almost 15,000 New Brunswick households that have declined to have a smart meter installed will begin paying an additional monthly fee, which took effect September 1st. New Brunswick Power estimated in March that approximately 17,000 customers had refused the new meters. At the time, the utility expected that about half of those customers would eventually agree to installation. However, by August 31st, roughly 14,800 customers were still without smart meters because they had chosen to opt out. As a result, those customers will now be charged $4.65 each month for continuing to use the traditional metering system. According to NB Power spokesperson Elizabeth Fraser-McAllister, the fee is intended to cover the extra expense involved in manually reading meters and maintaining a separate system for customers who do not use smart meters. Customers who previously declined a smart meter can still change their minds and request one at any time. Unlike traditional meters, which are generally read once a month by an employee, smart meters can electronically transmit individual electricity use information to the utility. The technology can also communicate with NB Power more frequently, helping the company identify power outages and determine their locations more quickly. Despite these potential benefits, the smart meter rollout has remained controversial among some New Brunswick residents. And the provincial government has released a multi-year wildfire management plan, building upon lessons learned during the challenging 2025 wildfire season. Natural Resources Minister John Herron said New Brunswick's investments in wildfire readiness reflect our commitment to protecting communities, critical infrastructure, and the environment. The 2025 wildfire season was one of the most devastating in the province's history, with 444 wildfires burning approximately 3,400 hectares of forest. The recently upgraded wildfire dashboard and website were also developed based on feedback from internal staff, government partners, and external stakeholders collected through surveys and engagement sessions. Herron said through these efforts, the province aims to ensure improved coordination, reduce wildfire risks, and build stronger resilience as the climate continues to evolve. To address the issues, the government has converted 74 seasonal forest ranger positions into year-round roles, purchased new firefighting equipment, and funded community wildfire resiliency plans. Future actions will focus on public education, support for responders, and strengthened collaboration to build resilience against the increasing wildfire threats. This is Trina Gallant, and that's been a look at news.
0: A mix of sun and cloud today, a high 22 degrees and a UV index of 5. For tonight, some cloudy periods on the way and a low of 7. For tomorrow, a mix of sun and cloud with a high of 21. For tomorrow night, periods of rain and a low down to 13. And for Friday, periods of rain and a high of 17.
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0: to the light.
1: You just heard Taya with Coming to the Light. Not a lot of national holidays today, but it is National Blueberry Popsicle Day. Doesn't that sound delicious? Have a blueberry popsicle today and celebrate. Up next, here's Kane with Friend in Jesus.

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You just heard Brandon Lake with Miracle Child and Homesick for Heaven by Phil Wickham. Almost 7 o'clock now in the Miramichi to bring us there, Building 429. And Brooke Deleary, here's Blessing I Can't See.

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1: Today is September 2nd. I am Trina Gallant, and this is Life Radio News. Almost 15,000 New Brunswick households that have declined to have a smart meter installed will begin paying an additional monthly fee, which took effect September 1st. New Brunswick Power estimated in March that approximately 17,000 customers had refused the new meters. At the time, the utility expected that about half of those customers would eventually agree to installation. However, by August 31st, roughly 14,800 customers were still without smart meters because they had chosen to opt out. As a result, those customers will now be charged $4.65 each month for continuing to use the traditional metering system. According to NB Power spokesperson Elizabeth Fraser McAllister, the fee is intended to cover the extra expense involved in manually reading meters and maintaining a separate system for customers who do not use smart meters. Customers who previously declined a smart meter can still change their minds and request one at any time. Unlike traditional meters, which are generally read once a month by an employee, smart meters can electronically transmit individual electricity use information to the utility. The technology can also communicate with NB Power more frequently, helping the company identify power outages and determine their locations more quickly. Despite these potential benefits, the smart meter rollout has remained controversial among some New Brunswick residents. And the provincial government has released a multi-year wildfire management plan, building upon lessons learned during the challenging 2025 wildfire season. Natural Resources Minister John Herron said New Brunswick's investments in wildfire readiness reflect our commitment to protecting communities, critical infrastructure, and the environment. The 2025 wildfire season was one of the most devastating in the province's history, with 444 wildfires burning approximately 3,400 hectares of forest. The recently upgraded wildfire dashboard and website were also developed based on feedback from internal staff, government partners, and external stakeholders collected through surveys and engagement sessions. Herron said through these efforts, the province aims to ensure improved coordination, reduce wildfire risks, and build stronger resilience as the climate continues to evolve. To address the issues, the government has converted 74 seasonal forest ranger positions into year-round roles, purchased new firefighting equipment, and funded community wildfire resiliency plans. Future actions will focus on public education, support for responders, and strengthened collaboration to build resilience against the increasing wildfire threats. This is Trina Gallant, and that's been a look at news.
2: A mix of sun and cloud today, a high 22 degrees and a UV index of 5. For tonight, some cloudy periods on the way and a low of 7. For tomorrow, a mix of sun and cloud with a high of 21. For tomorrow night, periods of rain and a low down to 13. And for Friday, periods of rain and a high of 17.
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That was David Leonard, Know Your Heart, God is Good by Austin French, and Micah Tyler with Perfectly. Nathaniel with you here on the Mighty Morning Show. So glad to be with you on this Wednesday morning. We're halfway through another week, the first week of September. Up next, here's Torn Well.

0: 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We're Miramichi's positive voice all summer long.
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0: That was Gavi with Like We Belong. It's time to take a look back on this day in history. On this day in 1666, the Great Fire of London began. It ended up destroying 80% of the city. And then in 1969, the first ATM was installed in the United States in Rockville Center, New York. There you have it, this day in history. Up next, here's Toby Mac.
1: For years I've run the fast lane, and my treads are wearing thin. Left me on the shoulder, broken and pulled over, alone in my skin.

0: Today is September 2nd. I am Trina Gallant, and this is Life Radio News. Almost 15,000 New Brunswick households that have declined to have a smart meter installed will begin paying an additional monthly fee, which took effect September 1st. New Brunswick Power estimated in March that approximately 17,000 customers had refused the new meters. At the time, the utility expected that about half of those customers would eventually agree to installation. However, by August 31st, roughly 14,800 customers were still without smart meters because they had chosen to opt out. As a result, those customers will now be charged $4.65 each month for continuing to use the traditional metering system. According to NB Power spokesperson Elizabeth Fraser McAllister, the fee is intended to cover the extra expense involved in manually reading meters and maintaining a separate system for customers who do not use smart meters. Customers who previously declined a smart meter can still change their minds and request one at any time. Unlike traditional meters, which are generally read once a month by an employee, smart meters can electronically transmit individual electricity use information to the utility. The technology can also communicate with NB Power more frequently, helping the company identify power outages and determine their locations more quickly. Despite these potential benefits, the smart meter rollout has remained controversial among some New Brunswick residents. And the provincial government has released a multi-year wildfire management plan, building upon lessons learned during the challenging 2025 wildfire season. Natural Resources Minister John Herron said New Brunswick's investments in wildfire readiness reflect our commitment to protecting communities, critical infrastructure, and the environment. The 2025 wildfire season was one of the most devastating in the province's history, with 444 wildfires burning approximately 3,400 hectares of forest. The recently upgraded wildfire dashboard and website were also developed based on feedback from internal staff, government partners, and external stakeholders collected through surveys and engagement sessions. Herron said through these efforts, the province aims to ensure improved coordination, reduce wildfire risks, and build stronger resilience as the climate continues to evolve. To address the issues, the government has converted 74 seasonal forest ranger positions into year-round roles, purchased new firefighting equipment, and funded community wildfire resiliency plans. Future actions will focus on public education, support for responders, and strengthened collaboration to build resilience against the increasing wildfire threats. This is Trina Gallant, and that's been a look at news.
1: A mix of sun and cloud today, a high 22 degrees and a UV index of 5. For tonight, some cloudy periods on the way and a low of 7. For tomorrow, a mix of sun and cloud with a high of 21. For tomorrow night, periods of rain and a low down to 13. And for Friday, periods of rain and a high of 17.
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You just heard Love and the Outcome with their song Moving On. Unfortunately, the price of diesel is up. The maximum price of gas stayed the same, but overnight the price of diesel went up 6.4 cents. The new max for diesel is $2.54.3 cents per liter. So the regular weekly price adjustments coming in a couple of days, but unfortunately the price of diesel increased overnight. Up next, Need to Breathe and Tori Kelly. Here's I've Got a Story.

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That was Jamie Kimmon with Prize Worth Fighting For. Nathaniel with you, and it's almost 8 o'clock in the Miramichi. To bring us there, here's Jeremy Camp.

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1: Today is September 2nd. I am Trina Gallant, and this is Life Radio News. Almost 15,000 New Brunswick households that have declined to have a smart meter installed will begin paying an additional monthly fee, which took effect September 1st. New Brunswick Power estimated in March that approximately 17,000 customers had refused the new meters. At the time, the utility expected that about half of those customers would eventually agree to installation. However, by August 31st, roughly 14,800 customers were still without smart meters because they had chosen to opt out. As a result, those customers will now be charged $4.65 each month for continuing to use the traditional metering system. According to NB Power spokesperson Elizabeth Fraser McAllister, the fee is intended to cover the extra expense involved in manually reading meters and maintaining a separate system for customers who do not use smart meters. Customers who previously declined a smart meter can still change their minds and request one at any time. Unlike traditional meters, which are generally read once a month by an employee, smart meters can electronically transmit individual electricity use information to the utility. The technology can also communicate with NB Power more frequently, helping the company identify power outages and determine their locations more quickly. Despite these potential benefits, the smart meter rollout has remained controversial among some New Brunswick residents. And the provincial government has released a multi-year wildfire management plan, building upon lessons learned during the challenging 2025 wildfire season. Natural Resources Minister John Herron said New Brunswick's investments in wildfire readiness reflect our commitment to protecting communities, critical infrastructure, and the environment. The 2025 wildfire season was one of the most devastating in the province's history, with 444 wildfires burning approximately 3,400 hectares of forest. The recently upgraded wildfire dashboard and website were also developed based on feedback from internal staff, government partners, and external stakeholders collected through surveys and engagement sessions. Herron said through these efforts, the province aims to ensure improved coordination, reduce wildfire risks, and build stronger resilience as the climate continues to evolve. To address the issues, the government has converted 74 seasonal forest ranger positions into year-round roles, purchased new firefighting equipment, and funded community wildfire resiliency plans. Future actions will focus on public education, support for responders, and strengthened collaboration to build resilience against the increasing wildfire threats. This is Trina Gallant, and that's been a look at news.
2: A mix of sun and cloud today, a high 21 degrees and a UV index of 5. For tonight, a few clouds and a low of 9. For tomorrow, increasing cloudiness, a high 21 and a UV index of 6. For tomorrow night, rain and a low of 13. And for Friday, rain and a high of 17. Now for a look at sports in Major League Baseball, the Blue Jays fell 6-1 to the Guardians. Toronto had just 3 hits. Tonight at 7:40, the Jays continue their series in Cleveland. In the New Brunswick Senior Baseball League, the Chatham Ironmen shut out the Moncton Mets 1-0 to take a 2-1 series lead. Tonight at 7:30, the Ironmen are visiting the Mets for Game 4. And in the Miramichi Valley Baseball League, tonight at 8, the Newcastle Cardinals are hosting the Dalhousie Dodgers for Game 2 of their series. Dalhousie has a 1-0 series lead.
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That was Caleb and John with Finished on 96.5 and 107.7. Nathaniel with you on the Mighty Morning Show. So glad to be with you halfway through another week. Up next, here's 10th Avenue North.

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0: That was Matthew West with Good. Psalm 119:64 says, "The earth is filled with your love, Lord. Teach me your decrees." That is your Life Radio verse of the day. 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
1: Today is September 2nd. I am Trina Gallant, and this is Life Radio News. Almost 15,000 New Brunswick households that have declined to have a smart meter installed will begin paying an additional monthly fee, which took effect September 1st. New Brunswick Power estimated in March that approximately 17,000 customers had refused the new meters. At the time, the utility expected that about half of those customers would eventually agree to installation. However, by August 31st, roughly 14,800 customers were still without smart meters because they had chosen to opt out. As a result, those customers will now be charged $4.65 each month for continuing to use the traditional metering system. According to NB Power spokesperson Elizabeth Fraser McAllister, the fee is intended to cover the extra expense involved in manually reading meters and maintaining a separate system for customers who do not use smart meters. Customers who previously declined a smart meter can still change their minds and request one at any time. Unlike traditional meters, which are generally read once a month by an employee, smart meters can electronically transmit individual electricity use information to the utility. The technology can also communicate with NB Power more frequently, helping the company identify power outages and determine their locations more quickly. Despite these potential benefits, the smart meter rollout has remained controversial among some New Brunswick residents. And the provincial government has released a multi-year wildfire management plan, building upon lessons learned during the challenging 2025 wildfire season. Natural Resources Minister John Herron said New Brunswick's investments in wildfire readiness reflect our commitment to protecting communities, critical infrastructure, and the environment. The 2025 wildfire season was one of the most devastating in the province's history, with 444 wildfires burning approximately 3,400 hectares of forest. The recently upgraded wildfire dashboard and website were also developed based on feedback from internal staff, government partners, and external stakeholders collected through surveys and engagement sessions. Herron said through these efforts, the province aims to ensure improved coordination, reduce wildfire risks, and build stronger resilience as the climate continues to evolve. To address the issues, the government has converted 74 seasonal forest ranger positions into year-round roles, purchased new firefighting equipment, and funded community wildfire resiliency plans. Future actions will focus on public education, support for responders, and strengthened collaboration to build resilience against the increasing wildfire threats. This is Trina Gallant, and that's been a look at news.
0: A mix of sun and cloud today, a high 21 degrees and a UV index of 5. For tonight, a few clouds and a low of 9. For tomorrow, increasing cloudiness, a high 21 and a UV index of 6. For tomorrow night, rain and a low of 13. And for Friday, rain and a high of 17. Now for a look at sports in Major League Baseball, the Blue Jays fell 6-1 to the Guardians. Toronto had just 3 hits. Tonight at 7:40, the Jays continue their series in Cleveland. In the New Brunswick Senior Baseball League, the Chatham Ironmen shut out the Moncton Mets 1-0 to take a 2-1 series lead. Tonight at 7:30, the Ironmen are visiting the Mets for Game 4. And in the Miramichi Valley Baseball League, tonight at 8, the Newcastle Cardinals are hosting the Dalhousie Dodgers for Game 2 of their series. Dalhousie has a 1-0 series lead.
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Up next on Life Radio, here's Elevation Rhythm and Gracie Binion. Goodbye, Yesterday.

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4: This is Max Lucado. The devil knows your name. He has a wrecking ball with your name on it. As General Eisenhower wrote to U.S. troops on the eve of the great D-Day invasion, your enemy is well-trained, well-equipped, and battle-hardened. He will fight savagely. But the steadfast soul does not fear Satan. Elijah didn't. Elijah entered scriptures talking about the living God. He served and obeyed the living God. He sought the living God. And because he did, the 850 prophets of Baal meant nothing to him. The equation is never 850-1. It is 850-1 plus God. F.B. Meyer said, God will never fail the man who trusts him utterly. Be sure that you are on God's plan, then go forward in God's name. This is Max Lucado.
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That was Zach Williams with Wait For Me. Nathaniel with you, and it's almost 9 o'clock in the Miramichi. To bring us there, here's Joel Vaughn.

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1: Today is September 2nd. I am Trina Gallant, and this is Life Radio News. Almost 15,000 New Brunswick households that have declined to have a smart meter installed will begin paying an additional monthly fee, which took effect September 1st. New Brunswick Power estimated in March that approximately 17,000 customers had refused the new meters. At the time, the utility expected that about half of those customers would eventually agree to installation. However, by August 31st, roughly 14,800 customers were still without smart meters because they had chosen to opt out. As a result, those customers will now be charged $4.65 each month for continuing to use the traditional metering system. According to NB Power spokesperson Elizabeth Fraser McAllister, the fee is intended to cover the extra expense involved in manually reading meters and maintaining a separate system for customers who do not use smart meters. Customers who previously declined a smart meter can still change their minds and request one at any time. Unlike traditional meters, which are generally read once a month by an employee, smart meters can electronically transmit individual electricity use information to the utility. The technology can also communicate with NB Power more frequently, helping the company identify power outages and determine their locations more quickly. Despite these potential benefits, the smart meter rollout has remained controversial among some New Brunswick residents. And the provincial government has released a multi-year wildfire management plan, building upon lessons learned during the challenging 2025 wildfire season. Natural Resources Minister John Herron said New Brunswick's investments in wildfire readiness reflect our commitment to protecting communities, critical infrastructure, and the environment. The 2025 wildfire season was one of the most devastating in the province's history, with 444 wildfires burning approximately 3,400 hectares of forest. The recently upgraded wildfire dashboard and website were also developed based on feedback from internal staff, government partners, and external stakeholders collected through surveys and engagement sessions. Herron said through these efforts, the province aims to ensure improved coordination, reduce wildfire risks, and build stronger resilience as the climate continues to evolve. To address the issues, the government has converted 74 seasonal forest ranger positions into year-round roles, purchased new firefighting equipment, and funded community wildfire resiliency plans. Future actions will focus on public education, support for responders, and strengthened collaboration to build resilience against the increasing wildfire threats. This is Trina Gallant, and that's been a look at news.
2: A mix of sun and cloud today, a high 21 degrees and a UV index of 5. For tonight, a few clouds and a low of 9. For tomorrow, increasing cloudiness, a high 21 and a UV index of 6. For tomorrow night, rain and a low of 13. And for Friday, rain and a high of 17. Now for a look at sports in Major League Baseball, the Blue Jays fell 6-1 to the Guardians. Toronto had just 3 hits. Tonight at 7:40, the Jays continue their series in Cleveland. In the New Brunswick Senior Baseball League, the Chatham Ironmen shut out the Moncton Mets 1-0 to take a 2-1 series lead. Tonight at 7:30, the Ironmen are visiting the Mets for Game 4. And in the Miramichi Valley Baseball League, tonight at 8, the Newcastle Cardinals are hosting the Dalhousie Dodgers for Game 2 of their series. Dalhousie has a 1-0 series lead.
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0: 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Nathaniel with you here on the Mighty Morning Show. Up next, Toby Mac. Here's Lose My Soul.
1: When I was just a young boy, on the back of my daddy's real estate business card were the words,

0: Mandisa! DC, you think they ready for it?
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0: T-Mac, you think they ready for it?
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0: That was Consumed by Fire and Megan Danielle with What If. No change in the price of gas overnight, but the price of diesel unfortunately went up 6.4 cents. The new max for diesel, $2.54.3 per liter, almost the highest price for diesel all year. So that is not nice to see at all. Thankfully, at least gas stayed the same. Up next on Life Radio, your local weather forecast. A mix of sun and cloud today, a high 21 degrees and a UV index of 5. For tonight, a few clouds and a low of 9. For tomorrow, increasing cloudiness, a high 21 and a UV index of 6. For tomorrow night, rain and a low of 13. And for Friday, rain and a high of 17.
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is lifting me. That was Tasha Layton with Love Lifting Me. Up next, a song that's bringing you back over 20 years. Here's Third Day with You Are So Good to Me. You are

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That was Jackie Velasquez with God Who Moves the Mountains, The Jesus Way, in there too by Phil Wickham and Brian Dirksen, Refiner's Fire. Nathaniel with you here on The Positive Voice, and it's almost 10 o'clock in the Miramichi. That means it's time for me to sign off for now. Up next, Trina is going to be with you for the rest of your morning. I'm going to join Trina for the noon show. Going to leave you now with Toby Mac with his latest Lord It Feels Good. Stay safe, stay healthy, and as always, stay tuned to The Positive Voice. Thanks.

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1: Today is September 2nd. I am Trina Gallant, and this is Life Radio News. Almost 15,000 New Brunswick households that have declined to have a smart meter installed will begin paying an additional monthly fee, which took effect September 1st. New Brunswick Power estimated in March that approximately 17,000 customers had refused the new meters. At the time, the utility expected that about half of those customers would eventually agree to installation. However, by August 31st, roughly 14,800 customers were still without smart meters because they had chosen to opt out. As a result, those customers will now be charged $4.65 each month for continuing to use the traditional metering system. According to NB Power spokesperson Elizabeth Fraser McAllister, the fee is intended to cover the extra expense involved in manually reading meters and maintaining a separate system for customers who do not use smart meters. Customers who previously declined a smart meter can still change their minds and request one at any time. Unlike traditional meters, which are generally read once a month by an employee, smart meters can electronically transmit individual electricity use information to the utility. The technology can also communicate with NB Power more frequently, helping the company identify power outages and determine their locations more quickly. Despite these potential benefits, the smart meter rollout has remained controversial among some New Brunswick residents. And the provincial government has released a multi-year wildfire management plan, building upon lessons learned during the challenging 2025 wildfire season. Natural Resources Minister John Herron said New Brunswick's investments in wildfire readiness reflect our commitment to protecting communities, critical infrastructure, and the environment. The 2025 wildfire season was one of the most devastating in the province's history, with 444 wildfires burning approximately 3,400 hectares of forest. The recently upgraded wildfire dashboard and website were also developed based on feedback from internal staff, government partners, and external stakeholders collected through surveys and engagement sessions. Herron said through these efforts, the province aims to ensure improved coordination, reduce wildfire risks, and build stronger resilience as the climate continues to evolve. To address the issues, the government has converted 74 seasonal forest ranger positions into year-round roles, purchased new firefighting equipment, and funded community wildfire resiliency plans. Future actions will focus on public education, support for responders, and strengthened collaboration to build resilience against the increasing wildfire threats. This is Trina Gallant, and that's been a look at news.
2: A mix of sun and cloud today, a high 21 degrees and a UV index of 5. For tonight, a few clouds and a low of 9. For tomorrow, increasing cloudiness, a high 21 and a UV index of 6. For tomorrow night, rain and a low of 13. And for Friday, rain and a high of 17. Now for a look at sports in Major League Baseball, the Blue Jays fell 6-1 to the Guardians. Toronto had just 3 hits. Tonight at 7:40, the Jays continue their series in Cleveland. In the New Brunswick Senior Baseball League, the Chatham Ironmen shut out the Moncton Mets 1-0 to take a 2-1 series lead. Tonight at 7:30, the Ironmen are visiting the Mets for Game 4. And in the Miramichi Valley Baseball League, tonight at 8, the Newcastle Cardinals are hosting the Dalhousie Dodgers for Game 2 of their series. Dalhousie has a 1-0 series lead.
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That was Peter Burton bringing us into the 10 o'clock hour with Where Would I Be? Good morning. This is Trina Gallant. I'm feeling blessed to be along with you on this Wednesday morning, September the 2nd today. Going to be a great day. Today is a day that the Lord has made, and we shall rejoice and be glad in it. Stay tuned. We have The Color coming up next.

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0: Another great tune. That was Jay Walker's Worship and Maverick City Music with In the Name of Jesus. Well, it is about 18 degrees right now, expecting a daytime high today of about 22 degrees, a low of 7 degrees for tonight. We'll have a look at your local weather forecast coming up next.
1: A mix of sun and cloud today, a high 21 degrees and a UV index of 5. For tonight, a few clouds and a low of 9. For tomorrow, increasing cloudiness, a high 21 and a UV index of 6. For tomorrow night, rain and a low of 13. And for Friday, rain and a high of 17.
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5: Hi, I'm Todd Nettleton, and this is the Voice of the Martyrs Radio. Recently, Islamist militants stormed a church on the outskirts of Indele in the Central African Republic, killing one Christian and burning the building to the ground. At least three other churches were destroyed the same day. But the congregation refused to scatter. Under mango trees near the still smoking ruins, they gathered to pray and decided to rebuild. When the new building was completed, the Islamists returned and burned it down again. But with help from the global body of Christ, the Indele Christians rebuilt their church a second time. Pray for these resilient believers and pray God will continue to grow his church in the Central African Republic.
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No chance for me to ever leave this prison of my sin. Now I know it might sound crazy, but one day a key unlocked that cell. I heard

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0: Spray in there for you with As I Fall. We also heard from Jeremy Tozer with Savior. Coming up for this weekend, I do believe 2nd, 3rd, 4th, 5th, 6th, 7th. Yes, the St. Andrews United Annual Harvest Home Church Supper. So that's happening Monday, September 7th, 11:30 to 5:30 p.m. at the church in Black River Bridge. So there's going to be salmon or turkey, your choice. You can dine in or take out. Turkey is $20, salmon is $25. Children 12 years of age and under eat for just $10. Coming up for September 12th, Percy's Place hosting a memorial walk at Middle Island beginning at 6 p.m. It will be a night of remembrance for the entire community to honor the memory of loved ones. So the evening will feature, of course, the memorial walk, some live music, and a luminary display. Sounds like a beautiful evening. Stay tuned. Coming up after the break, Mercy Me.
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2: A mix of sun and cloud today, a high 21 degrees and a UV index of 5. For tonight, a few clouds and a low of 9. For tomorrow, increasing cloudiness, a high 21 and a UV index of 6. For tomorrow night, rain and a low of 13. And for Friday, rain and a high of 17.
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7: Okay, I'll do it. Have you ever said those words and regretted them later? I have. In the fourth grade, my teacher, Mrs. Lyles, told me she had an idea for a school program. She explained that one of my classmates would sing a sad country song and I would walk out on stage and pretend to cry. It'll be funny, she said. Will you do it? Although I felt like it was an awful idea, I said, okay, I'll do it. I slowly rode my bike home while thinking, no one is going to laugh. This will never work. But I had agreed to do it. The dreaded day finally arrived. Nervously standing backstage, I heard the girl start singing a Hank Williams song. Mrs. Lyle said, you're on. I walked onto the stage and started pacing and crying and looking forlorn. And to my surprise, The audience burst into laughter. I recall leaving the stage for a moment, and as the soloist sang, "When tears come down like falling rain," I emerged from underneath the curtain, crawling on my hands and knees, moaning louder than before. The audience laughed even harder. It worked. The best part of the day wasn't the sound of the laughter or the hug from Mrs. Lyles, but a teacher I didn't know stopped me and said, "That was so funny. I laughed so hard." Then in a very serious tone, she said, "I really needed this today." In that moment, I was given a glimpse into the ministry of laughter. You know, when we step out of our comfort zones, we learn a lot. Maybe it's time for you to say, "Okay, I'll do it."
6: To learn more about humorist, speaker, and storyteller Tim Lovelace, or to find out when Tim will be in your area, go to timlovelace.com and be sure to follow Tim on social media.
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0: There's a kind of love that God only knows.
1: For King and Country in there with God Only Knows. And that brings us to today's Daily Motivator by Ralph Marsden. It's called The Destination. When circumstances become more difficult, there's no reason to water down your goals. Instead, raise your expectations so your objective is bigger than the challenge. The factors pushing against you are not your biggest concern. What matters most is the importance of what you're seeking to accomplish. When your goal is consequential enough, you'll find a way to make it happen, and you'll persist in getting there. Success is determined not by what you must overcome, but by your will to do whatever must be done. That's what a strong sense of purpose gives you. Be clear about what all your effort is for and why it matters. Then you'll eagerly do what is necessary to make that effort. Although the road becomes highly demanding at times, you have what it takes to get there, because you know and care greatly about what's at the destination. There you go. You'll get there. Stay tuned. It's coming up on to 11. Damara Melissa playing us there with Don't Give Up Now.

0: Almost 15,000 New Brunswick households that have declined to have a smart meter installed will begin paying an additional monthly fee, which took effect September 1st. New Brunswick Power estimated in March that approximately 17,000 customers had refused the new meters. At the time, the utility expected that about half of those customers would eventually agree to installation. However, by August 31st, roughly 14,800 customers were still without smart meters because they had chosen to opt out. As a result, those customers will now be charged $4.65 each month for continuing to use the traditional metering system. According to NB Power spokesperson Elizabeth Fraser-McAllister, the fee is intended to cover the extra expense involved in manually reading meters and maintaining a separate system for customers who do not use smart meters. Customers who previously declined a smart meter can still change their minds and request one at any time. Unlike traditional meters, which are generally read once a month by an employee, smart meters can electronically transmit individual electricity use information to the utility. The technology can also communicate with NB Power more frequently, helping the company identify power outages and determine their locations more quickly. Despite these potential benefits, the smart meter rollout has remained controversial among some New Brunswick residents. And the provincial government has released a multi-year wildfire management plan, building upon lessons learned during the challenging 2025 wildfire season. Natural Resources Minister John Herron said New Brunswick's investments in wildfire readiness reflect our commitment to protecting communities, critical infrastructure, and the environment. The 2025 wildfire season was one of the most devastating in the province's history, with 444 wildfires burning approximately 3,400 hectares of forest. The recently upgraded wildfire dashboard and website were also developed based on feedback from internal staff, government partners, and external stakeholders collected through surveys and engagement sessions. Herron said through these efforts, the province aims to ensure improved coordination, reduce wildfire risks, and build stronger resilience as the climate continues to evolve. To address the issues, the government has converted 74 seasonal forest ranger positions into year-round roles, purchased new firefighting equipment, and funded community wildfire resiliency plans. Future actions will focus on public education, support for responders, and strengthened collaboration to build resilience against the increasing wildfire threats. This is Trina Gallant, and that's been a look at news.
1: A mix of sun and cloud today, a high 21 degrees and a UV index of 5. For tonight, a few clouds and a low of 9. For tomorrow, increasing cloudiness, a high 21 and a UV index of 6. For tomorrow night, rain and a low of 13. And for Friday, rain and a high of 17. Now for a look at sports in Major League Baseball, the Blue Jays fell 6-1 to the Guardians. Toronto had just 3 hits. Tonight at 7:40, the Jays continue their series in Cleveland. In the New Brunswick Senior Baseball League, the Chatham Ironmen shut out the Moncton Mets 1-0 to take a 2-1 series lead. Tonight at 7:30, the Ironmen are visiting the Mets for Game 4. And in the Miramichi Valley Baseball League, tonight at 8, the Newcastle Cardinals are hosting the Dalhousie Dodgers for Game 2 of their series. Dalhousie has a 1-0 series lead.
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That was Megan Woods to welcome us into 11 with I Believe You. Good morning. This is Trina Gallant. I'm happy to be along with you. I do hope you're having a great day so far. Keep it here and keep encouraged. We have Ryan Ellis, Joel Olje, and Nathan Keese coming up next.

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0: That was Nathan Keys with What Good Is a Man? Well, the current temperature outside is about 17 degrees, and the forecast has changed. It is now a special weather statement. So Environment Canada does have a special weather statement in effect for significant rainfall. So this is for southern and northeastern New Brunswick, which apparently is us. So this is for Thursday night until Friday afternoon, possibly Saturday afternoon as well. A developing and slow-moving weather system is expected to bring a period of significant rainfall. Tropical moisture will contribute to sustained heavy downpours. So rainfall rates are expected 10 to 20 millimeters per hour and may occur over some locations. Of course, we may be expecting some thunderstorms to develop as well. And, you know, water pooling on the roads, which may make travel a little bit more difficult. So that's a little bit different forecast than I gave earlier. So it's going to go down to about 9 degrees overnight tonight, back up to 21 for tomorrow, and then the rain begins. We'll have a look at your weather forecast coming up next. Your Miramichi and area weather for today, a mix of sun and cloud, a high of 21 degrees. For tonight, a few clouds, a low of 9. For Thursday, increasing cloudiness, a high of 21 degrees. For Thursday night, Environment Canada has a special weather statement in effect. Rain with a low of 13. For Friday, rain with a high of 17. Friday night, periods of rain with a low of 12. For Saturday, cloudy, a 60% chance of showers with a high of 16. Saturday night, cloudy, a 60% chance of showers with a low of 11. And for Sunday, a mix of sun and cloud with a high of 20 degrees.
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That was Brooke Nichols with Home. Crowder in there as well with Still. It is Trina along with you. 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Well, Miramichi, they are still in need of some host families for international students. So as of 3 days ago, I can't find anything more recent. They were still looking for homes for three boys that are waiting for host families here in Miramichi. So these students are excited to come to Miramichi and experience Canadian life. So if you have a spare bedroom, if you would enjoy welcoming an international student or know somebody who might be interested, you can contact Tanya Forrest Dixon. I'll give you that information in just a bit. You don't have to be a perfect family. You just need a safe, welcoming home and an open heart. So there is a $900 a month tax-free host family stipend. You need a private bedroom. Need to provide the meals, and 24/7 support from a homestay coordinator is available as well. So even if you can only help for a short-term placement, please reach out. Every student placed is one less student waiting. So you can message her on Facebook Messenger, I do believe. And if you do want any more information, once again, it is Tanya Forrest Dixon. So you can look her up and message her, and she'll give you more information if it's required. Stay tuned. John Reddick coming up next.

0: I love that song. That was Ben Fuller with If I Got Jesus. And it is time once again for your daily dose of Did You Knows. I love these. Did you know that cucumbers are 90% water? Did you know that a full moon is 9 times brighter than a half moon? Did you know a honeybee's top speed is 24 kilometers per hour? That's pretty fast. Did you know that a hummingbird flaps its wings up to 90 times a second? That's 5,400 times a minute. Wow. Flies always launch backwards for a quick getaway. And horses have 18 more bones than humans. Interesting. And that's your daily dose of Did You Knows. Stay tuned. Jake Fretz on the way.
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0: As a public service, Life Radio makes the following funeral announcements. Vidal Joseph Gauguin Sr. of Miramichi passed away peacefully at Percy's Place on Sunday, August 30th at the age of 92. At his request, there will be no visitation or funeral service. A graveside burial will take place today, Wednesday, September 2nd at 2 p.m. at St. Patrick's Roman Catholic Cemetery, with Father Anthony DePapu officiating. As expressions of sympathy, donations can be made to Percy's Place. The death of Beatrice B. Garland Siddle Sipley, wife of John Jack Sipley of Parker Road, occurred on Sunday, August 30th at the Miramichi Regional Hospital at the age of 84. At B's request, there will be no visitation or funeral service. In B's memory, donations may be made to the Salvation Army. It is with great sadness the family announced the passing of Robert Bobby James Crowley, husband of Pansy Crowley of Miramichi, which occurred on Sunday, August 30th at the Miramichi Regional Hospital at the age of 70. The funeral service will be held from Jardine Funeral Home Chapel on Sunday, September 6th at 3 p.m., with the Reverend Deacon Eddie Kwan officiating. In Bobby's memory, donations may be made to Miramichi Accessible Transit. 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

A beautiful song that was Richard Paul with Where I Need to Be. And that brings us to today's daily devotion. It's a good one.

We can see from these scriptures that David was determined not to sin with his tongue. But at the same time, he relied on God for strength to follow through. One of the things we should ask God each day is to help us speak right things. Our words are very important, and they should be used for God's purpose. We should desire to be mouthpieces for God, speaking His word faithfully. Now that is some good advice. Sometimes our tongue can get us into a lot of trouble. But a lot of times, what comes out of our mouth is actually coming from our heart. So, if we say terrible things with our mouth, there must be terrible things in our heart. So guard it. Guard it. Whatever comes out of your mouth should be encouraging to others. It is coming up on to the 12 o'clock hour. Here's Alan Froese with Let Our Worship Arise.

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1: Today is September 2nd. I am Trina Gallant, and this is Life Radio News. Almost 15,000 New Brunswick households that have declined to have a smart meter installed will begin paying an additional monthly fee, which took effect September 1st. New Brunswick Power estimated in March that approximately 17,000 customers had refused the new meters. At the time, the utility expected that about half of those customers would eventually agree to installation. However, by August 31st, roughly 14,800 customers were still without smart meters

0: because they had chosen to opt out. As a result, those customers will now be charged $4.65 each month for continuing to use the traditional metering system. According to NB Power spokesperson Elizabeth Fraser McAllister, the fee is intended to cover the extra expense involved in manually reading meters and maintaining a separate system for customers who do not use smart meters. Customers who previously declined a smart meter can still change their minds and request one at any time. Unlike traditional meters, which are generally read once a month by an employee, smart meters can electronically transmit individual electricity use information to the utility. The technology can also communicate with NB Power more frequently, helping the company identify power outages and determine their locations more quickly. Despite these potential benefits, the smart meter rollout has remained controversial among some New Brunswick residents. And the provincial government has released a multi-year wildfire management plan, building upon lessons learned during the challenging 2025 wildfire season. Natural Resources Minister John Herron said New Brunswick's investments in wildfire readiness reflect our commitment to protecting communities, critical infrastructure, and the environment. The 2025 wildfire season was one of the most devastating in the province's history, with 444 wildfires burning approximately 3,400 hectares of forest. The recently upgraded wildfire dashboard and website were also developed based on feedback from internal staff, government partners, and external stakeholders collected through surveys and engagement sessions. Herron said through these efforts, the province aims to ensure improved coordination, reduce wildfire risks, and build stronger resilience as the climate continues to evolve. To address the issues, the government has converted 74 seasonal forest ranger positions into year-round roles, purchased new firefighting equipment, and funded community wildfire resiliency plans. Future actions will focus on public education, support for responders, and strengthened collaboration to build resilience against the increasing wildfire threats. This is Trina Gallant, and that's been a look at news. Weather. Your Miramichi and area weather for today, a mix of sun and cloud, a high of 21 degrees. For tonight, a few clouds, a low of 9. For Thursday, increasing cloudiness, a high of 21 degrees. For Thursday night, Environment Canada has a special weather statement in effect. Rain with a low of 13. For Friday, rain with a high of 17. Friday night, periods of rain with a low of 12. For Saturday, cloudy, a 60% chance of showers with a high of 16. Saturday night, cloudy, a 60% chance of showers with a low of 11. And for Sunday, a mix of sun and cloud with a high of 20 degrees.
1: Now for a look at sports in Major League Baseball, the Blue Jays fell 6-1 to the Guardians. Toronto had just three hits. Tonight at 7:40, the Jays continue their series in Cleveland. In the New Brunswick Senior Baseball League, the Chatham Ironmen shut out the Moncton Mets 1-0 to take a 2-1 series lead. Tonight at 7:30, the Ironmen are visiting the Mets for Game 4. And in the Miramichi Valley Baseball League, tonight at 8, the Newcastle Cardinals are hosting the Dalhousie Dodgers for Game 2 of their series. Dalhousie has a 1-0 series lead.
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0: That was We the Kingdom with Rescue Me. Coming in before that, For King and Country, and Taylor Hill with World on Fire. Good afternoon. This is Trina Gallant sitting along with
1: Nathaniel Pitcher.
0: Well, it's a nice day so far, Nathaniel.
1: It is. It's pretty decent, I would say. The high 21 today. We do have, however, some rain expected later on tomorrow night into Friday. There's a special weather statement in effect.
0: Yeah, so supposed to be some downpours going on.
1: Yeah, so we'll see what happens there. Never nice when you get that really heavy rain all at once.
0: No.
1: But after that, start of next week, the sun is supposed to come out again.
0: The sun will come out tomorrow.
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0: That was Tyrion with Testimony on The Positive Voice. Trina, unfortunately, the price of diesel went up last night.
1: Well, it didn't just go up, Nathaniel. It went way up.
0: Yeah, diesel up 6.4 cents. Gas stayed the same, so that's good news there. But diesel up to $2.54.3 per liter.
1: Wow.
0: Almost the highest price we've seen all year.
1: Wow, that is atrocious.
0: Yeah, we'll see the weekly price adjustments here in a couple days, but I guess diesel's up across the Maritimes, so not nice.
1: Not nice, Nathaniel. I'm glad I don't have a diesel.
0: Yes, exactly. Your news, weather, and sports up next. We have music on the way from Jamie McDonald.
2: Today is September 2nd. I am Trina Gallant, and this is Life Radio News. Almost 15,000 New Brunswick households that have declined to have a smart meter installed will begin paying an additional monthly fee, which took effect September 1st. New Brunswick Power estimated in March that approximately 17,000 customers had refused the new meters. At the time, the utility expected that about half of those customers would eventually agree to installation. However, by August 31st, roughly 14,800 customers were still without smart meters because they had chosen to opt out. As a result, those customers will now be charged $4.65 each month for continuing to use the traditional metering system. According to NB Power spokesperson Elizabeth Fraser McAllister, the fee is intended to cover the extra expense involved in manually reading meters and maintaining a separate system for customers who do not use smart meters. Customers who previously declined a smart meter can still change their minds and request one at any time. Unlike traditional meters, which are generally read once a month by an employee, smart meters can electronically transmit individual electricity use information to the utility. The technology can also communicate with NB Power more frequently, helping the company identify power outages and determine their locations more quickly. Despite these potential benefits, the smart meter rollout has remained controversial among some New Brunswick residents. And the provincial government has released a multi-year wildfire management plan, building upon lessons learned during the challenging 2025 wildfire season. Natural Resources Minister John Herron said New Brunswick's investments in wildfire readiness reflect our commitment to protecting communities, critical infrastructure, and the environment. The 2025 wildfire season was one of the most devastating in the province's history, with 444 wildfires burning approximately 3,400 hectares of forest. The recently upgraded wildfire dashboard and website were also developed based on feedback from internal staff, government partners, and external stakeholders collected through surveys and engagement sessions. Herron said through these efforts, the province aims to ensure improved coordination, reduce wildfire risks, and build stronger resilience as the climate continues to evolve. To address the issues, the government has converted 74 seasonal forest ranger positions into year-round roles, purchased new firefighting equipment, and funded community wildfire resiliency plans. Future actions will focus on public education, support for responders, and strengthened collaboration to build resilience against the increasing wildfire threats. This is Trina Gallant, and that's been a look at news. Weather. Your Miramichi area weather for today, a mix of sun and cloud, a high of 21 degrees. For tonight, a few clouds, a low of 9. For Thursday, increasing cloudiness, a high of 21 degrees. For Thursday night, Environment Canada has a special weather statement in effect. Rain with a low of 13. For Friday, rain with a high of 17. Friday night, periods of rain with a low of 12. For Saturday, cloudy, a 60% chance of showers with a high of 16. Saturday night, cloudy, a 60% chance of showers with a low of 11. And for Sunday, a mix of sun and cloud with a high of 20 degrees.
3: Now for a look at sports in Major League Baseball, the Blue Jays fell 6-1 to the Guardians. Toronto had just 3 hits. Tonight at 7:40, the Jays continue their series in Cleveland. In the New Brunswick Senior Baseball League, the Chatham Ironmen shut out the Moncton Mets 1-0 to take a 2-1 series lead. Tonight at 7:30, the Ironmen are visiting the Mets for Game 4. And in the Miramichi Valley Baseball League, tonight at 8, the Newcastle Cardinals are hosting the Dalhousie Dodgers for Game 2 of their series. Dalhousie has a 1-0 series lead.
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0: That was Toby Mac with Heaven on My Mind. Jamie McDonald in there as well with Left It in the River. It's time for the interesting fact.
1: Well, if you remember the old Rick Mercer show, he used to call out some interesting events that were happening across Atlantic Canada. And I guess this event, extremely unique over in Japan, the Eat Beef and Scream Contest.
0: What?
1: Participants eat local beef before screaming phrases into a decibel meter. The loudest, most unique phrase wins.
0: What? What now, is the point of that, Nathaniel?
1: I understand trying to be as loud as possible. You know, there's that's one part of the competition.
0: Yes.
1: I don't really get the eating beef thing. What does that have to do with anything?
0: I have no idea. Pretty interesting,
1: weird
0: Nathaniel.
1: One.
0: It is a weird one.
1: Music on the way from Brandon Lake and Nick Jonas. Stay tuned.
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Well, hey there. Welcome to This Is Life. I'm Joe. So glad to have you with me this afternoon. Whatever your day's looked like so far, I hope the next couple of hours give you a good lift. We've got great music lined up, some encouragement along the way, and a story worth sharing too. So settle in and let's get started.

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2: Your Miramichi and area weather for today, a mix of sun and cloud, a high of 21 degrees. For tonight, a few clouds, a low of 9. For Thursday, increasing cloudiness, a high of 21 degrees. For Thursday night, Environment Canada has a special weather statement in effect. Rain with a low of 13. For Friday, rain with a high of 17. Friday night, periods of rain with a low of 12. For Saturday, cloudy, a 60% chance of showers with a high of 16. Saturday night, cloudy, a 60% chance of showers with a low of 11. And for Sunday, a mix of sun and cloud with a high of 20 degrees.
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Let's take a look at today's weather. We're in for a nice mix of sun and cloud this afternoon, with comfortable, mild temperatures out there. Tonight, just a few clouds drift through, and it cools down into a crisp, cool evening. A good one for an early sweater if you're out late.

Here's our verse of the day from Psalm 119, verse 64. The earth is filled with your love, Lord. Teach me your decrees. I love how those two ideas sit right next to each other. Recognizing how much love surrounds us, and then asking to be taught. It's not enough to just notice God's goodness. The psalmist wants to grow in it too. So today, take a moment to notice the love that's already around you, and stay open to whatever it is you're still being taught.

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1: Your Miramichi and area weather for today, a mix of sun and cloud, a high of 21 degrees. For tonight, a few clouds, a low of 9. For Thursday, increasing cloudiness, a high of 21 degrees. For Thursday night, Environment Canada has a special weather statement in effect. Rain with a low of 13. For Friday, rain with a high of 17. Friday night, periods of rain with a low of 12. For Saturday, cloudy, a 60% chance of showers with a high of 16. Saturday night, cloudy, a 60% chance of showers with a low of 11. And for Sunday, a mix of sun and cloud with a high of 20 degrees.
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1: Your Miramichi and area weather for today, a mix of sun and cloud, a high of 21 degrees. For tonight, a few clouds, a low of 9. For Thursday, increasing cloudiness, a high of 21 degrees. For Thursday night, Environment Canada has a special weather statement in effect. Rain with a low of 13. For Friday, rain with a high of 17. Friday night, periods of rain with a low of 12. For Saturday, cloudy, a 60% chance of showers with a high of 16. Saturday night, cloudy, a 60% chance of showers with a low of 11. And for Sunday, a mix of sun and cloud with a high of 20 degrees.
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Here's something worth practicing today. 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

got a good story for you today. There's a man who spends his free time doing something pretty rare these days, fixing up cars for families who simply can't afford a traditional repair shop. 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
1: Your Miramichi and area weather for today, a mix of sun and cloud, a high of 21 degrees. For tonight, a few clouds, a low of 9. For Thursday, increasing cloudiness, a high of 21 degrees. For Thursday night, Environment Canada has a special weather statement in effect. Rain with a low of 13. For Friday, rain with a high of 17. Friday night, periods of rain with a low of 12. For Saturday, cloudy, a 60% chance of showers with a high of 16. Saturday night, cloudy, a 60% chance of showers with a low of 11. And for Sunday, a mix of sun and cloud with a high of 20 degrees.
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That'll do it for us today here on This Is Life. Thank you so much for spending your afternoon with me. Nathaniel's coming up next with more positive music to carry you through the rest of your day. Take care, and I'll be back with you tomorrow.

You're listening to the positive voice of the Miramichi. That was Phil Wickham with The King Is in the Room, starting off your 3 o'clock hour. Nathaniel with you, and I am so glad to be with you here on this Wednesday afternoon. We're halfway through another week. We're just getting into the month of September. Up next, here's Andrew Rip with Fill My Cup.

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That was Jeremy Rosado with Keep Holding On. Today, National Blueberry Popsicle Day. I don't think I've ever had a popsicle that was blueberry flavored, but to me, it does sound delicious. So if you can get your hands on one, have a blueberry popsicle today and celebrate the national holiday. Up next, here's Zach Williams with Old Church Choir on Life Radio.

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2: Your Miramichi and area weather for today, a mix of sun and cloud, a high of 21 degrees. For tonight, a few clouds, a low of 9. For Thursday, increasing cloudiness, a high of 21 degrees. For Thursday night, Environment Canada has a special weather statement in effect. Rain with a low of 13. For Friday, rain with a high of 17. Friday night, periods of rain with a low of 12. For Saturday, cloudy, a 60% chance of showers with a high of 16. Saturday night, cloudy, a 60% chance of showers with a low of 11. And for Sunday, a mix of sun and cloud with a high of 20 degrees.
3: Just how complex is a virus? A new discovery helps answer that question next on Today's Creation Moment. And now, here's our Creation Moment host, Ian Taylor.
4: In Darwin's day, everyone thought that single-celled microbes were simply bags filled with some kind of jelly. Today, of course, we know that even a single-celled creature is a complex living thing which contains miniaturized organs to carry on all the business of life. A new discovery now shows that even some viruses are more elegantly complex than we thought. Viruses that infect bacteria, called bacteriophages, inject their DNA into bacterial cells with something that looks like a syringe. Bacteriophages form their outer shells, called capsids, by making hundreds of copies of the same protein. A bacteriophage, known simply as HK97, goes through a several-step process in which it assembles five or six proteins into a ring. These are then interlocked like chainmail, resulting in an outer shell like a gemstone that has 72 faces. This structure results in a strong outer armor, but it requires that the protein be folded and assembled and then changed into this interlocking pattern. As one scientist put it, people don't know how to make proteins, let alone fold, assemble, and then transform them into something like this. Contrary to what Darwin's followers still believe, there is no simple form of life. That's because there is a creator, and he will provide all those who follow him with salvation, and then he will give us spiritual armor to protect us from our spiritual enemies.
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That was Big Daddy Weave with I Know. It's time to take a look at our verse of the day. Psalm chapter 119, verse 64 says, "The earth is filled with your love, Lord. Teach me your decrees." That is your Life Radio verse of the day. Up next, here's Jamie McDonald.

0: We're going all the way back to 2002 for that one. That was Mercy Me with Spoken For. 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
1: You broke through a thousand fences, been rescued from a thousand ditches.

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2: Your Miramichi Inn area weather for today, a mix of sun and cloud, a high of 21 degrees. For tonight, a few clouds, a low of 9. For Thursday, increasing cloudiness, a high of 21 degrees. For Thursday night, Environment Canada has a special weather statement in effect. Rain with a low of 13. For Friday, rain with a high of 17. Friday night, periods of rain with a low of 12. For Saturday, cloudy, a 60% chance of showers with a high of 16. Saturday night, cloudy, a 60% chance of showers with a low of 11. And for Sunday, a mix of sun and cloud with a high of 20 degrees.
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one of my all-time favorites, and another throwback for you. That was Third Day with Come Together. Nathaniel with you. It's almost 4 o'clock in the Miramichi. That means it's time for me to sign off for now. Coming up next, Trina is going to be with you for your drive home show. I'm going to leave you here on The Positive Voice with Carrie Jobe and Cody Carnes. 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
1: Today is Wednesday, September 2nd. I'm Nathaniel Pitcher, and this is Life Radio News. The provincial government has developed a policy framework to guide the responsible development of data centers in the province and is seeking feedback from the public. The guidelines focus on five areas: protecting ratepayers, sustainable development, economic benefits for New Brunswickers, long-term impact, and community engagement and benefits. To support consistent implementation, departments and agencies will apply a common approach to evaluating data center proposals. This includes ensuring that no financial support or incentives, land transactions, or asset transfers below fair market value are provided unless authorized by government policy. Post-secondary Education and Training Minister Jean-Claude Damour said, "This policy will guide the responsible development of any proposed data center in New Brunswick and support national efforts to build the foundations of sovereign Canadian artificial intelligence. People will have the opportunity to share their thoughts until October 2nd through a consultation website. Preliminary stakeholder consultations are underway, and any required legislative or regulatory changes will begin during the 2026-27 legislative session." And the federal government has announced it will spend $13 million through the Youth Mental Health Fund to strengthen youth mental health research and support the delivery of evidence-based care across Canada. Two new funding opportunities have been announced, led by the Canadian Institutes of Health Research. $7.35 million has been allocated to establish the National Platform for Evidence-Based Programs and Practices, and $6 million will go to advance evaluation and implementation science for youth mental health. The National Platform for Evidence-Based Programs and Practices will serve as a pan-Canadian hub, bringing together youth, families, researchers, and policymakers to share resources and make it easier for communities to identify, implement, and scale evidence-based mental health programs. The evaluation and implementation science stream will support research focused on identifying successful mental health interventions and understanding how they can be adapted and expanded in diverse real-world settings. The funding opportunities for both initiatives are now open. Eligible researchers, clinicians, and community partners are encouraged to review the application requirements and apply through the Canadian Institutes of Health Research Funding Opportunity Portal before the fall 2026 deadline. Keeping the Miramichi current, this is Life Radio News.
2: Your Miramichi and area weather for tonight: a few clouds, a low of 9. For Thursday, increasing cloudiness, a high of 21 degrees. For Thursday night, Environment Canada has a special weather statement in effect: rain with a low of 13. For Friday, rain with a high of 17. Friday night, periods of rain with a low of 12. For Saturday, cloudy, a 60% chance of showers with a high of 16.

0: Saturday night, cloudy, a 60% chance of showers with a low of 11. And for Sunday, a mix of sun and cloud with a high of 20 degrees.
1: Now for a look at sports in Major League Baseball, the Blue Jays fell 6-1 to the Guardians. Toronto had just three hits. Tonight at 7:40, the Jays continue their series in Cleveland. In the New Brunswick Senior Baseball League, the Chatham Ironmen shut out the Moncton Mets 1-0 to take a 2-1 series lead. Tonight at 7:30, the Ironmen are visiting the Mets for Game 4. And in the Miramichi Valley Baseball League, tonight at 8, the Newcastle Cardinals are hosting the Dalhousie Dodgers for Game 2 of their series. Dalhousie has a 1-0 series lead.
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3: Let's clap like this. Hey.

You've been listening to Elevation Worship to bring us into the 4 o'clock hour with Hallelujah. Good afternoon. This is Trina Glant. I'm happy to be along with you for your Wednesday drive home. Stay tuned. I'll be along with you till 6 o'clock. And yes, I've got some great music on the way. Coming up next, I Am They.

0: That was Michael W. Smith with A Million Lights. Well, it is currently 21 degrees. Feels a little bit more like 24 with the Humidex. Not a bad day at all. For tonight, going to go down to about 9 degrees with a few clouds rolling in. Increasing cloudiness for tomorrow, high of 21. And then for tomorrow night, Environment Canada does have a special weather statement in effect. We could be expecting 10 to 20 millimeters per hour. So that is a lot of rain expecting to persist into Friday afternoon. So that's what the special weather statement is all about. I guess along with the sunshine, you need a little rain sometimes too. We'll have a look at your weather forecast coming up next. Weather. Your Miramichi and area weather for tonight. A few clouds, a low of 9. For Thursday, increasing cloudiness, a high of 21 degrees. For Thursday night, Environment Canada has a special weather statement in effect. Rain with a low of 13. For Friday, rain with a high of 17. Friday night, periods of rain with a low of 12. For Saturday, cloudy, a 60% chance of showers with a high of 16. Saturday night, cloudy, a 60% chance of showers with a low of 11. And for Sunday, a mix of sun and cloud with a high of 20 degrees.
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0: That was Pat Barrett with I've Got a Fire, Burn Bright in there as well by Will Walker. It's Trina along with you. 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Thanks for keeping it locked right here. And thanks for being along with me. Your news, weather, and sports coming up next. Jeremy Tozer on the way.
1: Today is Wednesday, September 2nd. I'm Nathaniel Pitcher, and this is Life Radio News. The provincial government has developed a policy framework to guide the responsible development of data centers in the province and is seeking feedback from the public. The guidelines focus on five areas: protecting ratepayers, sustainable development, economic benefits for New Brunswickers, long-term impact, and community engagement and benefits. To support consistent implementation, departments and agencies will apply a common approach to evaluating data center proposals. This includes ensuring that no financial support or incentives, land transactions, or asset transfers below fair market value are provided unless authorized by government policy. Post-secondary Education and Training Minister Jean-Claude Damour said this policy will guide the responsible development of any proposed data center in New Brunswick and support national efforts to build the foundations of sovereign Canadian artificial intelligence. People will have the opportunity to share their thoughts until October 2nd through a consultation website. Preliminary stakeholder consultations are underway, and any required legislative or regulatory changes will begin during the 2026-27 legislative session. And the federal government has announced it will spend $13 million through the Youth Mental Health Fund to strengthen youth mental health research and support the delivery of evidence-based care across Canada. Two new funding opportunities have been announced, led by the Canadian Institutes of Health Research. $7.35 million has been allocated to establish the National Platform for Evidence-Based Programs and Practices, and $6 million will go to advance evaluation and implementation science for youth mental health. The National Platform for Evidence-Based Programs and Practices will serve as a pan-Canadian hub, bringing together youth, families, researchers, and policymakers to share resources and make it easier for communities to identify, implement, and scale evidence-based mental health programs. The evaluation and implementation science stream will support research focused on identifying successful mental health interventions and understanding how they can be adapted and expanded in diverse real-world settings. The funding opportunities for both initiatives are now open. Eligible researchers, clinicians, and community partners are encouraged to review the application requirements and apply through the Canadian Institutes of Health Research Funding Opportunity Portal before the fall 2026 deadline. Keeping the Miramichi current, this is Life Radio News.
0: Your Miramichi and area weather for tonight: a few clouds, a low of 9. For Thursday, increasing cloudiness, a high of 21 degrees. For Thursday night, Environment Canada has a special weather statement in effect: rain with a low of 13. For Friday, rain with a high of 17. Friday night, periods of rain with a low of 12. For Saturday, cloudy, a 60% chance of showers with a high of 16. Saturday night, cloudy, a 60% chance of showers with a low of 11. And for Sunday, a mix of sun and cloud with a high of 20 degrees.
1: Now for a look at sports in Major League Baseball. The Blue Jays fell 6-1 to the Guardians. Toronto had just three hits. Tonight at 7:40, the Jays continue their series in Cleveland. In the New Brunswick Senior Baseball League, the Chatham Ironmen shut out the Moncton Mets 1-0 to take a 2-1 series lead. Tonight at 7:30, the Ironmen are visiting the Mets for Game 4. And in the Miramichi Valley Baseball League, tonight at 8, the Newcastle Cardinals are hosting the Dalhousie Dodgers for Game 2 of their series. Dalhousie has a 1-0 series lead.

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0: your Miramichi and area weather for tonight. A few clouds, a low of 9. For Thursday, increasing cloudiness, a high of 21 degrees. For Thursday night, Environment Canada has a special weather statement in effect. Rain with a low of 13. For Friday, rain with a high of 17. Friday night, periods of rain with a low of 12. For Saturday, cloudy, a 60% chance of showers with a high of 16. Saturday night, cloudy, a 60% chance of showers with a low of 11. And for Sunday, a mix of sun and cloud with a high of 20 degrees.
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was Alan Froese with Holy, Ellie Halcom, and before that with Hope's Gonna Find You. It's coming up onto the 5 o'clock hour. Stay tuned for the happy hour, an hour of positive, upbeat, encouraging music. Colton Dixon bringing us there with You Are.

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1: Today is Wednesday, September 2nd. I'm Nathaniel Pitcher, and this is Life Radio News. The provincial government has developed a policy framework to guide the responsible development of data centers in the province and is seeking feedback from the public. The guidelines focus on five areas: protecting ratepayers, sustainable development, economic benefits for New Brunswickers, long-term impact, and community engagement and benefits. To support consistent implementation, departments and agencies will apply a common approach to evaluating data center proposals. This includes ensuring that no financial support or incentives, land transactions, or asset transfers below fair market value are provided unless authorized by government policy. Post-secondary Education and Training Minister Jean-Claude Damour said this policy will guide the responsible development of any proposed data center in New Brunswick and support national efforts to build the foundations of sovereign Canadian artificial intelligence. People will have the opportunity to share their thoughts until October 2nd through a consultation website. Preliminary stakeholder consultations are underway, and any required legislative or regulatory changes will begin during the 2026-27 legislative session. And the federal government has announced it will spend $13 million through the Youth Mental Health Fund to strengthen youth mental health research and support the delivery of evidence-based care across Canada. Two new funding opportunities have been announced, led by the Canadian Institutes of Health Research. $7.35 million has been allocated to establish the National Platform for Evidence-Based Programs and Practices, and $6 million will go to advance evaluation and implementation science for youth mental health. The National Platform for Evidence-Based Programs and Practices will serve as a pan-Canadian hub, bringing together youth, families, researchers, and policymakers to share resources and make it easier for communities to identify, implement, and scale evidence-based mental health programs. The evaluation and implementation science stream will support research focused on identifying successful mental health interventions and understanding how they can be adapted and expanded in diverse real-world settings. The funding opportunities for both initiatives are now open. Eligible researchers, clinicians, and community partners are encouraged to review the application requirements and apply through the Canadian Institutes of Health Research Funding Opportunity Portal before the fall 2026 deadline. Keeping the Miramichi current, this is Life Radio News.
2: Your Miramichi and area weather for tonight: a few clouds, a low of 9. For Thursday, increasing cloudiness, a high of 21 degrees. For Thursday night, Environment Canada has a special weather statement in effect: rain with a low of 13. For Friday, rain with a high of 17. Friday night, periods of rain with a low of 12. For Saturday, cloudy, a 60% chance of showers with a high of 16. Saturday night, cloudy, a 60% chance of showers with a low of 11. And for Sunday, a mix of sun and cloud with a high of 20 degrees.
1: Now for a look at sports in Major League Baseball. The Blue Jays fell 6-1 to the Guardians. Toronto had just three hits. Tonight at 7:40, the Jays continue their series in Cleveland. In the New Brunswick Senior Baseball League, the Chatham Ironmen shut out the Moncton Mets 1-0 to take a 2-1 series lead. Tonight at 7:30, the Ironmen are visiting the Mets for Game 4. And in the Miramichi Valley Baseball League, tonight at 8, the Newcastle Cardinals are hosting the Dalhousie Dodgers for Game 2 of their series. Dalhousie has a 1-0 series lead.
0: 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Stay positive, Miramichi.

It really is Amazing Grace. I love that song. That was Phil Wickham and Crowder bringing us in to the 5 o'clock happy hour. Good evening. This is Trina Gallant. I am feeling blessed to be along with you. I do hope you had a wonderful day. If you are just punching out and headed home, please do drive carefully. Stay tuned. We have We the Kingdom, Josiah Queen, and The Color on the way.

0: You've been listening to The Color with God Is. Well, according to Environment Canada, it's about 21, feels like 23 with the humidex. Going to go down to about 9 degrees overnight tonight, back up to 21 degrees for tomorrow. And then for tomorrow night, Environment Canada has a special weather statement in effect, expecting lots of rain and at times heavy. We're going to have a look at your weather forecast up next. 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Micah Tyler up after the break. Your Miramichi and area weather for tonight. A few clouds, a low of 9. For Thursday, increasing cloudiness, a high of 21 degrees. For Thursday night, Environment Canada has a special weather statement in effect. Rain with a low of 13. For Friday, rain with a high of 17. Friday night, periods of rain with a low of 12. For Saturday, cloudy, a 60% chance of showers with a high of 16. Saturday night, cloudy, a 60% chance of showers with a low of 11. And for Sunday, a mix of sun and cloud with a high of 20 degrees.
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0: Today is Wednesday, September 2nd. I'm Nathaniel Pitcher, and this is Life Radio News. The provincial government has developed a policy framework to guide the responsible development of data centers in the province and is seeking feedback from the public. The guidelines focus on five areas: protecting ratepayers, sustainable development, economic benefits for New Brunswickers, long-term impact, and community engagement and benefits. To support consistent implementation, departments and agencies will apply a common approach to evaluating data center proposals. This includes ensuring that no financial support or incentives, land transactions, or asset transfers below fair market value are provided unless authorized by government policy. Post-secondary Education and Training Minister Jean-Claude Damour said, "This policy will guide the responsible development of any proposed data center in New Brunswick and support national efforts to build the foundations of sovereign Canadian artificial intelligence. People will have the opportunity to share their thoughts until October 2nd through a consultation website. Preliminary stakeholder consultations are underway, and any required legislative or regulatory changes will begin during the 2026-27 legislative session." And the federal government has announced it will spend $13 million through the Youth Mental Health Fund to strengthen youth mental health research and support the delivery of evidence-based care across Canada. Two new funding opportunities have been announced, led by the Canadian Institutes of Health Research. $7.35 million has been allocated to establish the National Platform for Evidence-Based Programs and Practices, and $6 million will go to advance evaluation and implementation science for youth mental health. The National Platform for Evidence-Based Programs and Practices will serve as a pan-Canadian hub, bringing together youth, families, researchers, and policymakers to share resources and make it easier for communities to identify, implement, and scale evidence-based mental health programs. The evaluation and implementation science stream will support research focused on identifying successful mental health interventions and understanding how they can be adapted and expanded in diverse real-world settings. The funding opportunities for both initiatives are now open. Eligible researchers, clinicians, and community partners are encouraged to review the application requirements and apply through the Canadian Institutes of Health Research Funding Opportunity Portal before the fall 2026 deadline. Keeping the Miramichi current, this is Life Radio News.
1: Your Miramichi and area weather for tonight: a few clouds, a low of 9. For Thursday, increasing cloudiness, a high of 21 degrees. For Thursday night, Environment Canada has a special weather statement in effect: rain with a low of 13. For Friday, rain with a high of 17. Friday night, periods of rain with a low of 12. For Saturday, cloudy, a 60% chance of showers with a high of 16. Saturday night, cloudy, a 60% chance of showers with a low of 11. And for Sunday, a mix of sun and cloud with a high of 20 degrees.
0: Now for a look at sports in Major League Baseball. The Blue Jays fell 6-1 to the Guardians. Toronto had just three hits. Tonight at 7:40, the Jays continue their series in Cleveland. In the New Brunswick Senior Baseball League, the Chatham Ironmen shut out the Moncton Mets 1-0 to take a 2-1 series lead. Tonight at 7:30, the Ironmen are visiting the Mets for Game 4. And in the Miramichi Valley Baseball League, tonight at 8, the Newcastle Cardinals are hosting the Dalhousie Dodgers for Game 2 of their series. Dalhousie has a 1-0 series lead.
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0: That was Tasha Layton with Meet Me in the Valley. It is time for your daily dose of Did You Knows. Did you know that cheetah's top speed is 114 kilometers an hour? That is fast. Did you know that horses sleep standing up? Or that a jellyfish is 95% water? Did you know that bats are the only mammals that fly? And a cat uses its whiskers to determine if a space is too small to squeeze through. Is there really a space too small to squeeze through? And one more, every day, 7% of the U.S. eats at McDonald's. I'd probably chalk that up to Canada as well. Stay tuned. We have more positive music on the way, a seventh time down coming up.
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4: This is Max Lucado. The devil knows your name. He has a wrecking ball with your name on it. As General Eisenhower wrote to U.S. troops on the eve of the great D-Day invasion, your enemy is well-trained, well-equipped, and battle-hardened. He will fight savagely. But the steadfast soul does not fear Satan. Elijah didn't. Elijah entered scriptures talking about the living God. He served and obeyed the living God. He sought the living God. And because he did, the 850 prophets of Baal meant nothing to him. The equation is never 850 to 1. It is 850 to 1 plus God. F.B. Meyer said, God will never fail the man who trusts him utterly. Be sure that you are on God's plan, then go forward in God's name. This is Max Lucado.
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This is my song, loving that too. And that was North Point Worship and Mac Powell. We also heard from We the Kingdom with Miracle Power and kicking off the last three in a row of the happy hour, seven the time down with Only King Forever. It's coming up on to six. I'm done for the day. Please enjoy the remainder of yours. Be sure to keep your dial locked right here to Life Radio and keep encouraged. I'm going to leave you now with Phil Wickham with I Believe. I'll leave you with that and just a little word of advice. Talk more about your blessings than you do about your problems. This is Trina Gallant. I'll see you later.

0: responsible development of data centers in the province and is seeking feedback from the public. The guidelines focus on five areas: protecting ratepayers, sustainable development, economic benefits for New Brunswickers, long-term impact, and community engagement and benefits. To support consistent implementation, departments and agencies will apply a common approach to evaluating data center proposals. This includes ensuring that no financial support or incentives, land transactions, or asset transfers below fair market value are provided unless authorized by government policy. Post-secondary Education and Training Minister Jean-Claude Damour said, "This policy will guide the responsible development of any proposed data center in New Brunswick and support national efforts to build the foundations of sovereign Canadian artificial intelligence. People will have the opportunity to share their thoughts until October 2nd through a consultation website. Preliminary stakeholder consultations are underway, and any required legislative or regulatory changes will begin during the 2026-27 legislative session." And the federal government has announced it will spend $13 million through the Youth Mental Health Fund to strengthen youth mental health research and support the delivery of evidence-based care across Canada. Two new funding opportunities have been announced, led by the Canadian Institutes of Health Research. $7.35 million has been allocated to establish the National Platform for Evidence-Based Programs and Practices, and $6 million will go to advance evaluation and implementation science for youth mental health. The National Platform for Evidence-Based Programs and Practices will serve as a pan-Canadian hub, bringing together youth, families, researchers, and policymakers to share resources and make it easier for communities to identify, implement, and scale evidence-based mental health programs. The evaluation and implementation science stream will support research focused on identifying successful mental health interventions and understanding how they can be adapted and expanded in diverse real-world settings. The funding opportunities for both initiatives are now open. Eligible researchers, clinicians, and community partners are encouraged to review the application requirements and apply through the Canadian Institutes of Health Research Funding Opportunity Portal before the fall 2026 deadline. Keeping the Miramichi current, this is Life Radio News.
1: Your Miramichi and area weather for tonight: a few clouds, a low of 9. For Thursday, increasing cloudiness, a high of 21 degrees. For Thursday night, Environment Canada has a special weather statement in effect: rain with a low of 13. For Friday, rain with a high of 17. Friday night, periods of rain with a low of 12. For Saturday, cloudy, a 60% chance of showers with a high of 16. Saturday night, cloudy, a 60% chance of showers with a low of 11. And for Sunday, a mix of sun and cloud with a high of 20 degrees.
0: Now for a look at sports in Major League Baseball. The Blue Jays fell 6-1 to the Guardians. Toronto had just three hits. Tonight at 7:40, the Jays continue their series in Cleveland. In the New Brunswick Senior Baseball League, the Chatham Ironmen shut out the Moncton Mets 1-0 to take a 2-1 series lead. Tonight at 7:30, the Ironmen are visiting the Mets for Game 4. And in the Miramichi Valley Baseball League, tonight at 8, the Newcastle Cardinals are hosting the Dalhousie Dodgers for Game 2 of their series. Dalhousie has a 1-0 series lead.

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0: Today is Wednesday, September 2nd. I'm Nathaniel Pitcher, and this is Life Radio News. The provincial government has developed a policy framework to guide the responsible development of data centers in the province and is seeking feedback from the public. The guidelines focus on five areas: protecting ratepayers, sustainable development, economic benefits for New Brunswickers, long-term impact, and community engagement and benefits. To support consistent implementation, departments and agencies will apply a common approach to evaluating data center proposals. This includes ensuring that no financial support or incentives, land transactions, or asset transfers below fair market value are provided unless authorized by government policy. Post-secondary Education and Training Minister Jean-Claude Damour said, "This policy will guide the responsible development of any proposed data center in New Brunswick and support national efforts to build the foundations of sovereign Canadian artificial intelligence. People will have the opportunity to share their thoughts until October 2nd through a consultation website. Preliminary stakeholder consultations are underway, and any required legislative or regulatory changes will begin during the 2026-27 legislative session." And the federal government has announced it will spend $13 million through the Youth Mental Health Fund to strengthen youth mental health research and support the delivery of evidence-based care across Canada. Two new funding opportunities have been announced, led by the Canadian Institutes of Health Research. $7.35 million has been allocated to establish the National Platform for Evidence-Based Programs and Practices, and $6 million will go to advance evaluation and implementation science for youth mental health. The National Platform for Evidence-Based Programs and Practices will serve as a pan-Canadian hub, bringing together youth, families, researchers, and policymakers to share resources and make it easier for communities to identify, implement, and scale evidence-based mental health programs. The evaluation and implementation science stream will support research focused on identifying successful mental health interventions and understanding how they can be adapted and expanded in diverse real-world settings. The funding opportunities for both initiatives are now open. Eligible researchers, clinicians, and community partners are encouraged to review the application requirements and apply through the Canadian Institutes of Health Research Funding Opportunity Portal before the fall 2026 deadline. Keeping the Miramichi current, this is Life Radio News.
1: Your Miramichi and area weather for tonight: a few clouds, a low of 9. For Thursday, increasing cloudiness, a high of 21 degrees. For Thursday night, Environment Canada has a special weather statement in effect: rain with a low of 13. For Friday, rain with a high of 17. Friday night, periods of rain with a low of 12. For Saturday, cloudy, a 60% chance of showers with a high of 16. Saturday night, cloudy, a 60% chance of showers with a low of 11. And for Sunday, a mix of sun and cloud with a high of 20 degrees.
0: Now for a look at sports in Major League Baseball. The Blue Jays fell 6-1 to the Guardians. Toronto had just three hits. Tonight at 7:40, the Jays continue their series in Cleveland. In the New Brunswick Senior Baseball League, the Chatham Ironmen shut out the Moncton Mets 1-0 to take a 2-1 series lead. Tonight at 7:30, the Ironmen are visiting the Mets for Game 4. And in the Miramichi Valley Baseball League, tonight at 8, the Newcastle Cardinals are hosting the Dalhousie Dodgers for Game 2 of their series. Dalhousie has a 1-0 series lead.
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1: Your Miramichi and area weather for tonight. A few clouds, a low of 9. For Thursday, increasing cloudiness, a high of 21 degrees. For Thursday night, Environment Canada has a special weather statement in effect. Rain with a low of 13. For Friday, rain with a high of 17. Friday night, periods of rain with a low of 12. For Saturday, cloudy, a 60% chance of showers with a high of 16. Saturday night, cloudy, a 60% chance of showers with a low of 11. And for Sunday, a mix of sun and cloud with a high of 20 degrees.
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1: Your Miramichi and area weather for tonight. A few clouds, a low of 9. For Thursday, increasing cloudiness, a high of 21 degrees. For Thursday night, Environment Canada has a special weather statement in effect. Rain with a low of 13. For Friday, rain with a high of 17. Friday night, periods of rain with a low of 12. For Saturday, cloudy, a 60% chance of showers with a high of 16. Saturday night, cloudy, a 60% chance of showers with a low of 11. And for Sunday, a mix of sun and cloud with a high of 20 degrees.
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0: your Miramichi and area weather for tonight. A few clouds, a low of 9. For Thursday, increasing cloudiness, a high of 21 degrees. For Thursday night, Environment Canada has a special weather statement in effect. Rain with a low of 13. For Friday, rain with a high of 17. Friday night, periods of rain with a low of 12. For Saturday, cloudy, a 60% chance of showers with a high of 16. Saturday night, cloudy, a 60% chance of showers with a low of 11. And for Sunday, a mix of sun and cloud with a high of 20 degrees.
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